Children, please be quiet, quiet, quiet! Nice. We have special guests for you guys today. 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

0: In the beginning, God created the heavens and the earth. 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And then he created man. But man degenerated and descended into the black hole of making bad music. So a darkness fell all around. Only he could know of the storm that was coming, the hurricane that was brewing. Yes, there was something wrong, something missing. There was no rock music. So he sent an angel, and out of the mist, that angel came. He wore boots, blue jeans, and a baseball cap. He had a big old smile like a welcome mat. How cool is that? Then all the world went silent and they looked up because they all wanted to hear what he had to say. And after a moment's silence, he said,
1: "Let there be guitar!"
2: Agora, no ar, em direto do Luxemburgo, programa Alma e Coração. Apresentado e realizado por Locutora na

Thank you very, very much. Now we come to a magical moment in the whole proceedings. We'd like to bring on our guest star. Ladies and gentlemen, Miss Celine Dion.

0: Let's go.
1: Vento!
2: I can't even talk right now. I'm just locked in the studio. I'll be working real late. Can I call you tomorrow?
3: That'd be great. I can't wait to see you.
4: Just wanted to tell you, I miss you.
3: I miss you too. Go to work. Bye.
4: Bye for now.